0: From NYNC featuring Casey and the Sunshine Band. This is being promoted by Ray Caviano of the famous RFC Records. And it's not off bad. Stick around for that. That's coming along in about 30 minutes' time. Meanwhile, right here, right now, the Manhattans are on the way after we've heard this classic song from Jesse James.
1: Do you want a love affair? Don't you think it's about time we had some fun?
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acting. I want to tell you, you've been a dynamite audience, and you deserve to give yourselves a round of applause. Let's go. All right.

0: Georgie Fame getting us going with Something, and he was followed by Jerry and the Pacemakers and one of their early B-sides, may even have been the B-side to How Do You Do It, a song called Away From You. Now it's the Beatles cover version, and this time round it's an artist called Bud Shank.
1: They covered the Beatles. Maybe they should have known better.

Bud Shank and his version of Blue Jay Way. Now back to the days of the early records by The Who that were released in the UK on the Brunswick label. This was one of their hits, Anyway, Anyhow, Anywhere.

0: The Who. And anyway, anyhow, anywhere. It's very difficult to get those in the right... He could have done it in alphabetical order, couldn't he? At least I'd stood a chance of remembering it without having it in front of me. Now, the A-side, B-side feature this week, and it's an early hit for the Yardbirds. The B-side of this record was called Got to Hurry.
1: What is a B-side?
2: Well, you see, it's the other side of the record, the one no one ever plays, you know that one?

0: The Yardbirds, with Eric Clapton on board. And For Your Love, the B-side of that record was called Got to Hurry.
1: 60s music for over 25 years. It's My Generation with Gary Jackson.

But Father said, you can't go out with her, she's your half-sister. Great. Well, I found another one that come home with her, and he said, you can't see her either, she's your half-sister as well. So Mother said, you don't keep your girlfriends very long. I said, well, Father said, there's my half-sisters. She said, don't you worry about that, he and your father anyway.

0: We heard Cookie and the Cupcakes first, who were described on the CD that came from as a swamp pop band. So I'm guessing they were from the southern states of America, but then that's what they used to say about Creedence Clearwater Revival, and that was wrong. They were followed by Dave Berry and a song called Casting My Spell. Now it's time for Follow That, and this time round, it's a Cilla Black Follow That. No, it's not. It's a Dionne Warwick Follow That. We'll have Cilla Black first, the original version of a song that Dionne covered.
1: Now Follow That, an original of a song, then a different tune by an artist that covered it.

0: Dionne Warwick, and You Know the Way to San Jose. Before that, the original version of a song that Dionne covered, Cilla Black, and a song that's been covered by over 400 artists, according to the website I had a look at. That was called Alfie. Now, from Down Under, yes, we need that jingle, don't we?
1: Now a wonder from Down Under. What's that noise?
0: With a song called Come On, this is The Atlantics.

The Atlantics and Come On. And we're staying with the theme of they should have been hits, maybe, with this song from a band called the Clockwork Oranges, who were from Erith in Kent. They didn't have a hit in the UK, but according to what I've read, this song was a hit in most Western European countries. It was called Ready Steady.

We heard Rupert's People, first of those two, Southampton Band, and a song called A Prologue to a Magic World, followed by James Carr and the original version of the much-covered The Dark End of the Street. Now a song by Jimmy Ruffin, which back in the 60s, it completely passed me by. But now when I listen to it, I always think what a good song it is. It's called Gonna Give Her All the Love I've Got.

Jimmy Ruffin, gonna give her all the love I've got. Now, I write the songs, two songs co-written by Jerry Wexler. And, well, one of them was this Drifters B-side.

0: The same person who wrote that also wrote this.
1: I'm so happy to be here tonight. So glad to be in your wonderful city.

Solomon Burke and Everybody Needs Somebody to Love. Before that, The Drifters, and a song that was covered by The Searchers and other bands in the 1960s, I Don't Want to Go On Without You.

0: As if you needed reminded, well, certainly in the Northern Hemisphere, it's a summer time now, and there were the Beach Boys and a song called All Summer Long.
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The Foremost were the first of those two, and A Little Loving, a big hit that they had in 1964. They were followed by Gary Lewis and the Playboys, who I'm sure must have had a big hit in America with Count Me In. Didn't do anything in the UK, unfortunately. Now it's time for the 60s album track, and we go to the first album by The Family Dog, and that's the album that contained their one and only hit, A Way of Life. But they were so much more than that one and only hit, as I hope you'll agree when you hear what they make of the Elvis Presley hit, In the Ghetto.

the Family Dog and their version of In the Ghetto. Now a band who, as I speak, are touring over in America and have just published a photograph with Ringo Starr, Peace and Love, that they met when they were touring, I think, at one of the county fairs. Back in 1965, they were riding high in the British chart with this

The Fortunes and You've Got Your Troubles. I think that was another Cook Greenaway song that they got the chance to record. This wasn't, but it did go to number one eventually in 1974. Did pretty well in the UK in 1968 as well. Yeah.

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1: That was Gary Puckett and the Union Gap and Young Girl. This is an Essex band called The Cymbeline, and a song that I thought was quite apt for this time of year, certainly in the Northern Hemisphere, Down by the Seaside.

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1: The Cymbeline and a song called Down by the Seaside.
2: 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The best dance music of the 60s.

Junior Walker and the All-Stars, and a song called Shotgun, as we head to a compilation album called EMI French Girls. Yes, EMI had a number of French singers who were of the female persuasion that they released music by. This is just one example. Her name is or was Ria Bartok, and this is a song called Écoute mon cœur, which my O-level French suggests means listen to my heart.

0: Rhea Bartok and Écoute-moi cœur. As we head to the, well, the three before the Beatles tunes this week, all three of these songs were released in the UK on the London American record label. One of those catch-all British labels, because American labels didn't all have their own distribution deals in the UK. And we will start this week with Andy Williams.
1: It's time for three before the Beatles, whoever they were.

Three songs that were eventually released on the London American label here in the UK, 1961, Andy Williams and Bill Bowles' song, followed by Timmy Euro and her big hit Hurt, and we finished off with Gene Pitney and one of his early hits, I Wanna Love My Life Away. Now an American group called The Misunderstood from about 67-68, who were so ahead of their time musically, championed by disc jockey John Peel. Sadly, they were recalled to America to do national service, and that was it for The Misunderstood. But we've got a few tunes that they made that we can listen to.

0: The Misunderstood, and I Can Take You to the Sun. Well, this summer it feels like we're already there sometimes.
1: Red as hen's teeth.

That was released on Immediate Records in the 1960s. Glyn Johns, who didn't have a lot of success as a singer, but my words, he had tremendous success as a record producer. I think among hundreds of others, probably. He produced the first two albums by the Eagles in the 1970s. That was his version of Mary Ann, which was a hit for the Shadows. This is a bit of rocksteady now from the Caribbean. A band called the Tartans, and this is Dance All Night.

0: the Tartans and Dance All Night as we head towards the slip disc. Who is this? What's the hit record called? I have to say, it sounds a lot better at the constant speed. I think we are talking 1965 for this one. Don't bother contacting the studio. I'll play it for you in about 5 minutes' time.
1: This is Paul McCartney saying, "This is where it's at. Take it."

Beatles and Get Back, followed by the Lovettes and a song called Little Miss Soul. 1967 in the UK was the year of flower power. I think it had probably peaked over in America by then. This is from the American Billboard Hot 100 for the year of 1967, a duo who had to wait until, I think, the late 70s before they started having hits in the UK. With Close Your Eyes, this is Peaches and Herb.

0: I love you, darling, with all my heart and soul.
1: Peaches and Herb, and Close Your Eyes. Thanks very much for keeping me company. Hope you can join me same time next week on this radio station for another look back at music from the 1960s. And give yourself 10 out of 10 if you knew that the slip disc was the Hollies. And look through any window.
2: That's the slipped disc. 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

0: Fritz.
1: And for those who remember it, it was indeed a theme tune from the television series called Ready, Steady, Go. It was like a forerunner, if you like, to Top of the Pops. I must admit, it was my favorite program because they seemed to play all the music that the Pirates radio ships were playing back in the 1960s, whereas sort of auntie of the BBC weren't. Here's a goodie from David Bowie, and this is Starman on the Revival Show.

David Bowie, and that is Starman. I just noticed, once again, they have revamped and brought David's greatest hits up to date, which is Changes One. So if you're a fan of indeed David Bowie, do indeed look out for that one, which is on the greatest hits compilation, Changes One. This is Debbie Harry and Blondie and Union City Blues.

Silhouettes from Peter Noon and Herman's Hermits. Now, the reason why it fades so quickly is because they ran out of recording tape. And back in the 1960s, it was like an expensive commodity. So there you go, your fact today. All courtesy of yours truly, Kenny Tosh. That's my name, what's yours? And of course, the Revival Show. Here's a bit of Motown and Stevie.

He was a former frontman of Amen Corner back in the 1960s, and then a solo career for a time back in the 70s, Andy Fairweather Low. Right about the same time, this one entered the charts from the group called Pilots. Here's a tune, which is called Magic.

0: and the Guys, you had a couple of hits throughout the 1960s. They were called the Box Tops. I think one of my favorite tunes, actually, would be one called Soul Deep. Must play that for you some week here on the Revival Show. Great to have you along. My name's Kenny Tosh. What's yours? This is a great program to recollect the 60s and the 70s. Oh, time for the Governors.
1: We're gonna

It's the governor's right here on the Revival Show, and I feel fine. The B-side was always one of my favourites. It's one called She's a Woman. And in fact, if you have the original single, worth a few pennies if it's in half-decent nick. I bought my copy for the princely sum of 6 shillings and 6 pence. In today's money, that's round about 30 pence. I can give you the fascinating fact about that tune. The Ventures, who were an instrumental rock band in the 1960s, actually included that on their recording of Rudolph the Red-Nosed Reindeer. There you go. It's your fact today right here. All courtesy of the Revival Show. Here's one from the 70s, great soul artist. This is George McRae and Honey Eye.

Great tune, George McRae, and the song called Honey Eye, right here on The Revival Show. Before they changed their name to 10cc, they were known as Hotlegs.

piece of music called Man of Action, which is used as a theme tune for the radio ship called Radio North Sea International, which was one of the pirate stations anchored off the coast of Holland from a ship called the Mebo 2. It's still around in one form or another. Great tune from the late Les Reed. Taking this one into number one in the 1960s, in fact, the final year of the 60s, 1969. These are the Rolling Stones, right here on the Revival Show. And Honky Tonk Women.

A big hit in the States, actually only ended up as a B-side in this country. It was the original B-side of Lady Willpower. There's Gary Puckett and the Union Gap, and a tune which is called Over You. I do play the little hits and gems right here for you on the Revival Show.

Frankie Valli and the Four Seasons, and of course the Jersey Boys, which was a very successful movie not too long ago. And Big Girls Don't Cry.

on. Hi there. Nice to have you along with us right here on the Revival Show. It is indeed our weekly look back at three wonderful decades of music. That's the 60s and 70s, of course. With me, my name's Kenny Tosh. What's yours? Bringing us back into our number two. Great one from the Troggs. And with a girl like you. For 60 more minutes, here come the oldies from those two great decades.

Goodness, that one does take me back to the 1960s. And I was just thinking, you know, whilst I was listening to the Rolling Stones, I do think that would be one of the very first songs that I ever heard on a little ship, which was anchored 3.5 miles off the Bay of Ramsey in Isle of Man. The very first beginnings, of course, of Radio Caroline North. Oh, goodness. Best not count him back. No, I know. The Rolling Stones, and it's all over now. This one from the 70s, and Andrew Gold, he quite rightly says, never let her slip away.

Mamas and Papas on the Revival Show. I did play the other version just a few weeks ago, which they tried Barry Maguire's voice on that, but that's one I think everybody knows and loves. The Mamas and Papas and some California Dreamin'. Classic country, and this is Glenn Campbell, and working as a lineman for the county. In fact, he's a Wichita lineman.

0: It is the best music from two wonderful decades, the 60s and 70s, on the Revival Show. That one, indeed, from Glen Campbell. Once upon a time, he was, he was a session man helping out the Beach Boys, who invited him to stay, but Glen wanted to move on to bigger and better things, and didn't he just do that? That's the Wichita Lineman.
1: Hello.

seemed a very strange amalgamation at the time. It was Chris Norman, who came from the band Smokey, and Susie Quattro, and the tune called Stumbling In. Back to my days as a child broadcaster, what I used to do was take the start and take the middle instrumental, loop it together, and get a talk over out of Steve Harley and Cockney Rebel.

Hey, talk about the one that got away. That indeed a little gem for you today, right here on the Revival Show. It is indeed Moon Williams, and every time I take the time. I know Moon actually was doing a couple of gigs just quite recently around the UK, so just watch out for Moon Williams. And every time I take the time. This one from 1971. It's Dawn Farden on an Indian reservation.

That was a tune which was written by John D. Laudermilk, and into the charts, and the guy who also brought you Belfast Boy, which was a song about our very own legend, footballing legend, George Best. Great one. Indian Reservation and Don Farden. This is Neil Diamond and Cherry Cherry on the Revival Show.

I still have my original bit of vinyl from the 1960s, Somewhere in the Dungeon. Good one from the Tremolos, and that's My Little Lady. I have a version of this, an instrumental version by The Ventures, somewhere in the collection. But here's the version from Gary Lewis and the Playboys. This is Green Grass.

He was the son of actor and comedian Jerry Lewis. There we go. Gary Lewis and the Playboys. I just mentioned YouTube in the last hour of the program. If you pop along to YouTube, you can actually see a clip of Gary and his dad together on an American television show. Watch out for that one. Gary Lewis and the Playboys. And that's Green Grass. This is Lindsay DePaul and Sugar Me.

Disco Tex. He was a DJ, in fact, who appeared in the movie Saturday Night Fever. These days, he is Sir Monty Rock III, just in case you ever wonder what happened to Disco Tex. I used to love that LP, because back in the 70s in the disco, it was continuous, so it runs for about 15 minutes. So I used to pop off to the bar with the radio mic. I know. The things we used to do back in the day. These are the Monkees.

0: Well, dear listener, that's about it for today. So before I fall down the little hole in the middle, I'll just remind you, The Revival Show is compiled, produced, and presented by Kenny Tosh, and without the aid of a safety net. Until next time, I'm Gary Owen saying hello.
1: Gary, thank you very much indeed. Yes, friends and neighbours, I'm afraid that Father Time has once again decided to remove 120 minutes. I'm afraid the clock on the wall just says that's all.

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My name's Kenny Tosh. What's yours? Have a good week. Till next week. The Revival Show is an East of Midnight production.

And I'll say, now, honey, you better not do that. She'd say, why? And I'd say, well, you just better not do that. And she'll say, why? And I'll say, oh, well...

Are you wired for sound? Hopefully you are. Decades Breakfast on the Air, Thursday morning. Welcome to the oldies you love to sing along to. On the way, we've got some great games and features for you. We've got the musical memories, the musical birthdays, your 1 second wonder, your year of fortune. We'll find out what day it is today. What's your name? It could be your day today. And we'll get into your lyric game in just a moment after Earth, Wind and Fire, September.

managed to get that song in September. Fits perfectly, doesn't it? Earth, Wind and Fire. We don't just throw this show together. Well, we do, actually. We're doing your lyric game this morning. These are lyrics today. If I swore you were an angel, would you treat me like the devil tonight? That sounds familiar, doesn't it? But what is it? If I swore you were an angel, would you treat me like the devil tonight? What is that song? Any ideas on that one? It's Thin Lizzy, Dancing in the Moonlight. It's caught me in the spotlight.

Thin Lizzy, Dancing in the Moonlight, and it caught me in the spotlight. I've been seen with my terrible dancing. Your Decades Breakfast, morning, Thursday morning, with Mark Gale. Let's do a birthday on this day, 1968. Anastasia was born.

Love that from Anastasia, and it's her birthday today. Born on this day, 1968. That's paid my dues. Let's say happy birthday today, not musically, but they're legends. Damon Hill, Formula One driver, and Stirling Moss, the Formula One commentator, who was born on this day, 1929. Happy heavenly birthday to him today. And Damon, born on this day, 1960. Somewhere in the middle of this song, you might just recognise it from Formula One.

0: Belinda Carlisle, leave a light on your decade's breakfast. How about that? Good stuff, right? And Fleetwood Mac and the Chain, the Formula One theme tune right there. Let's do Year of Fortune this morning. What year, what decade today?
1: 1960.
0: Back to 1960 then. In a moment, I'll play Adam Faith. First up, a bit of Ricky Valance.

0: Adam Feist. How about that? And exactly how about that? A double shot 1960, your year of fortune this morning. Ricky Valance in there as well. Tell Laura I love her. All right, we will. On the way for you, I've got the lyrics to your lyric game again, and I'll play you some Dave Edmunds too. Stay there.
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There you go, that should be in the middle of part one this morning on your Decades Breakfast for your Thursday. T-Rex Metal Guru, number one for them in 1972. Well done to T-Rex. And an instrumental back in 1960, it was a number two. Dwayne Eddy, because they're young.

Junior Walker and the All-Stars. I'm a roadrunner on your Decades Breakfast. We're doing your lyric game this morning. These are lyrics I've got for you. If I swore you were an angel, would you treat me like the devil tonight? Very famous, that song. You should know that one this morning.

Bob Dylan, Like a Rolling Stone on your Decades Breakfast. Morning from Mark Gale. It's the oldies you love for a Thursday. Slowly getting to the end of the week, aren't we? Let's do another musical birthday on this day. 1962, B.B. Winans was born. Here he is with Eternal.

0: turn on BB Winans. Happy birthday to BB today. Well, on this day, 1962, I want to be the only one. Let's give it the answer to your lyric game. These are lyrics I gave you earlier on today. If I swore you were an angel, would you treat me like the devil tonight?
1: If I swore you were an angel, would you treat me like the devil tonight?
0: The answer, Bellamy Brothers, if I said you had a beautiful body,

call that song Easy Listening, and very nice it is too. Bellamy Brothers, If I Said You Had a Beautiful Body. There you go, that's your lyrical answer. Well done if you got that right. This would come under Easy Listening as well. The brilliant, the late Dolly Parton. This is Jolene.

we're going to miss Dolly. What a character. There's Dolly Parton and Jolene on your Decades Breakfast. On the way for you then, more of the songs you love to sing along to. We'll try and squeeze in Duran Duran this hour. Plus more of the songs you love in the next hour. Plus your 1 second wonder. And what day is it today on the way to?

0: is your head spinning round and around? Kelly Marie, Feels Like I'm in Love on your Decades Breakfast. Let's do your 1 second wonder. Don't get your head in a spin with this one today.
1: One

0: Right, you 1 second wonder. It's a famous song today. Any ideas what this might be?
1: Give me the music.
0: Normally the songs, they're not very famous, but that one

Jameson, All I Want Is You on your Decades Breakfast. He was on our 1 second wonder the other day, wasn't he? But he's not on it today. What is the song? Any ideas, my dears, on this day? 1967, number one on the German singles chart. The Beatles, All You Need Is Love.

Buddy Holly's version of that song, Oh Boy, on your Decade's Breakfast, and the Beatles, All You Need Is Love, number one with that one on this day in 1967 in Germany. And number one in Canada on this day, 1976, it was the Bee Gees.

0: Crosby, Stills and Nash, without Young at that point, that's Marrakesh Express on your Decades Breakfast and the Bee Gees, and you should be dancing. On the way then, I'll tell you what, I've got some corkers still to play for you this hour. Len Barry on the way and Michael Sambello too. First up, we've got to find out, what day is it today?
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2: 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What day is it today?
0: Thursday, 17th of September, Country Music Day today. Kick up your heels and get ready to sing along to the sounds of the Heartland. Catchy lyrics and twangy guitars await. It's Responsible Dog Owners Day. It's a celebration that highlights the importance of proper dog care. This day encourages dog owners to reflect on their responsibilities towards their pets and ensure that their dogs live healthy, happy lives. And it's Pet Bird Day today. Bird lovers and pet lovers can find plenty of reasons to celebrate and enjoy Pet Bird Day. Birds make wonderful pets. If your name is Aradna, Ariana, Ariana, Callum, Coleman, or Colin, today is your day.
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Beach Boys, Good Vibrations on your Decades Breakfast. Superb. Number one for them in 1966 and a number two in 1979. B.A. Robertson, he was called, and Bang Bang. Time to get up.

0: David Cassidy and How Can I Be Sure on your Decades Breakfast. It's the oldies for a Thursday morning near the end of the week, and we're doing your 1 second wonder this morning. What is the 1 second today? Any ideas?
1: Give me the music, Moses.
0: Any ideas on that song today? We'll play it for you shortly. Won't keep you hanging on for that one. It is Len Barry, your maths lesson of the day. 1, 2, 3.

It's for you. It actually is the Pope. Joan Osborne, one of us on your Decades Breakfast, one of those favourites out of the 1990s, all the decades you love for Thursday morning. On this day, 1962, at number one on the Australian singles chart, Tommy Rowe and Shayla, mate.

0: highly apologise if I've offended any of our Australian cousins. We love you lots. Sheila, Tommy Rowe on your Decades Breakfast. And let's do your 1 second wonder. Can you give me the answer to this one today?
1: Give me the music.
0: The answer is chairman of the board. Everything's tuned.

It's Tuesday, Chairman of the Board on your Decades Breakfast. There you go, that's your 1 second wonder answer on a Thursday. Yeah, makes no sense, never does, does it? Your Decades Breakfast done for this morning then. Thanks for tuning in. More of the songs that you love to sing along to. They're on the way. I've lent my collection to the next person. You look after them, right? Have yourselves a great Thursday. Well, I'll see you in the morning. Well, I won't see you, but you know what I mean, don't you? It's Desmond Decker and the Aces.

turbo. Jam and jump, jump, jump, jump and jam. Total snap and snap in command. To the point, correct and exact. This is the total snap.

I was born and raised down in Alabama on a farm way back up in the woods. I was so ragged that folks used to call me Patches. Papa used to tease me about it, of course, deep down inside he was hurt.

Yeah. 2 Chainz. Buzzin' on that beat, ho. I'm different, yeah, I'm different.

0: Deuces every rock, running from the cop, shooting at the ops. You know what I'm saying?
1: Yo, yeah. 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
0: bitch
1: here?
0: Bitch ass nigga, fuck that nigga, man.

to let go, yeah. But I need you and I can take you all the way and I'm able to give you something sensational, so let's go, yeah. Said I need you and I can take you

A new edition of the Retro Country Countdown, where once a week we have a date with the 40 most popular songs on country music radio from way back when. This time we're recapping the chart list for the week ending in October the 1st of 1994. My name is Thomas Mundt. And as always, we're gonna get started on a countdown at number 40. Here is Mr. Clay Walker. If I could make a living out of loving you.

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Hello and welcome. And another hello and welcome goes out to the United Kingdom to Retro Music Radio. We're glad you're with us now. Survey song number 39 on the countdown. Here is Laurie Morgan and Heart Over Mind.

for survey song number 38 on the RCC is Mr. David Ball, When the Thought of You Catches Up with Me.

We are one song away from this week's drop-off songs of the week with Alabama and Baby, We Can't Love Like This Anymore. My name is Thomas Mundt. I'm glad you're with me.

Time now on the Retro Country Countdown for the drop-off songs of the week. Those are tracks who have been on the countdown week before, but officially didn't make it on this week's. At number 40 on the week before, it was Clint Black with Half a Man. At number 39, dropping off, was Alan Jackson with Summertime Blues.

Stepping off from 38 on the countdown week before Tanya Tucker, hanging in from 36, Dwight Yoakam, Pocket of the Clown. And here is one more drop-off song of the week on the countdown week before the Mavericks at 34. Oh, what a thrill.

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This time, we're recapping the chart list for the week ending in October the 1st of 1994. 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

Where There Is Smoke Survey song number 35 came to us, Archer in Park. On with the countdown, here is Diamond Rio, Love a Little Stronger.

Dreaming with My Eyes Open, Survey Song number 32 on the countdown. Here is Clay Walker, Just Don't

Most of us know the feeling. After a separation, we should have said this, we should have not said that, we should have done, we should have not done. Rick Trevino puts it all in a song at number 30. Here is Rick with She Can't Say I Didn't Cry.

This is the Retro Country Countdown, your place for all your favorite country music classics. My name is Thomas Mundt, his name is Randy Travis. He checks in at number 29 on the countdown saying, "Whisper my name."

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you know what happened this day in country music history? We're about to find out. After this one by Confederate Railroad, Elvis and Andy, survey song 26.

time now to have a look what happened this day in country music history. The date is October the 1st, 1956. George Jones releases his debut album Grand Ole Opry's New Star. On the album were top hits like Why Baby Why and What Am I Worth. 1964. Bitter Tears, Ballads of the American Indian by Johnny Cash is released. The album exclusively focuses the problems that Native American faces. 1974. Olivia Newton-John was at number one on the country music albums charts with If You Love Me. 1985. Ronnie Millsap was at number one of the country music singles charts with Lost in the 50s Tonight. 1995. The 10th anniversary of the Farm Aid concert was held at the Cardinal Stadium, Louisville. The event was organized by Neil Young, John Mellencamp, and Willie Nelson. 2017. A mass shooting occurred at the Route 91 Harvest Country Music Festival. 58 people died, over 800 were injured. Here are the songs from this day in country music history. From the album Bitter Tears, it's Johnny Cash with Ballad of Ira Hayes. From her album If You Love Me, Let Me Know, it's Olivia Newton-John with If You Love Me, Let Me Know. And we're going to start our set of three with Lost in the 50s Tonight. This is Ronnie Millsap. Close.

me people, there's a story I would tell about a brave young Indian you should remember well. From the land of the Pima Indian, a proud and noble band who farmed the Phoenix Valley in Arizona land. Down their ditches a thousand years, the waters grew Ira's people's crops, till the white man stole their water rights and the sparkling water stopped. Now Ira's folks were hungry, and their land grew crops of weeds. When war came, Ira volunteered and forgot the white man's greed.

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And when the fight was over and Old Glory raised, among the men who held it high was the Indian, Ara.

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Everybody shook his hand. But he was just a Pima Indian. 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And when did the Indians dance?

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Yeah, call him drunken Ira Hayes, but his land is just as dry, and his ghost is lying thirsty in the ditch where Ira died.

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On with the countdown now. At number 25, here's Travis Tritt, 10 feet tall and bulletproof.

tickle little. Little Texas came to us at number 24 on the countdown. George Strait is up next at 23, and he says he is the man in love with you.

Checking in at number 22 on the Retro Country Countdown is Black Hawk. I sure can smell the rain.

the show, we heard that Alan Jackson dropped off on the countdown, or from the countdown week before, at number 39 with the Summertime Blues. He is on this week's countdown at number 18 with Livin'

We are about. To find out who had the 10 best-selling country music albums in 1994, right after Kathy Mattea at number 16, Nobody's Gonna Rain on Our Parade.

Here are the top 10 songs of the year 1994. At number 10, it's Alan Jackson with Living on Love. Number 9, Joe Diffie, Third Rock from the Sun. Neil McCoy is at number 8 with Wind. At number 7, it's Little Texas with My Love. Be My Baby Tonight is at number 6, it's John Michael Montgomery. Don't Take the Girl by Tim McGraw is at number 5. At number 4, it's Garth Brooks with The Red Strokes. And here are the 3 most popular songs for the entire year. 3. Joe Diffie, Pickup Man. 2. Faith Hill, Wild One. The artist with the most popular song for the entire year 1994 is John Michael Montgomery with I Swear. And here is John Michael.

0: Once a week, we spotlight the 40 most popular songs on country music radio from way back when. This time, we are recapping the chart list for the week ending in October the 1st of 1994. My name now is for an RCC Extra Double Play from 1994 with Mark Basin and A Wing and a Prayer. And here are Tammy Wynette and Wynonna Judd with Girl Thang.
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You can listen to the show worldwide on great radio stations such as Hall of Music out of Bremen, Germany, my home base, Country Road 58 out of Hanover, Germany, and over in Canada, it's the Country Giant out of Brandon, Manitoba. At number 15 on the countdown, here is Reba McEntire. She thinks his name was John.

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Up next is Pam Tillis, When You Walk in the Room.

27 down, 13 more to be played on this week's edition of the Retro Country Countdown. And at number 13, it's Tracy Byrd, Watermelon Crawl.

as we're getting closer and closer to the number one spot, we get to listen to number 12. Here is Doug Stone.

In 2005, Kix Brooks succeeded Bob Kingsley in presenting American Country Countdown, and he did so for around about 19 years. He's now back to doing music. In 1994, the week ending in October the 1st, we're chartlisting now, they are at number 11 with She's Not the Cheatin' Kind. Here are Kix Brooks and Ronnie Dunn.

Sometimes we have a hard time speaking our mind, talking about feelings. At number 10, here is Sawyer Brown from their album Outskirts of Town with Hard to Say.

0: Patti Loveless started her career in her teenage years. She signed a record, her first deal, in 1985 with MCA Records. She now is at number 8 on our countdown. I try to think of Elvis.
1: Oh, I'm sorry. I forgot where I was.

Mark Chestnut is up next on the Retro Country Countdown as we are getting closer and closer to the number one song. He is at number 7, She Dreams. My name is Thomas Mundt. I'm glad you're with me.

Tell me, is there a country music artist that you say, I would really, really, really love to go see live in concert? I can tell you one of them for me is the one up next on the chart list for this week at number 6. It's Mr. Garth Brooks. But I can tell you it's so hard to get your hands on a ticket. The last concert gig that he had was sold out within 1 hour. 400,000 tickets for his concert tour were sold out in 1 hour. Picture this. But here, you get him for free. At number 6, here is Garth Brooks, Baton Rouge.

We have been listening to the songs from number 40 through to number 4. We have had our top 10 list of the most popular songs of the entire year 1994, and we had our look at this day in country music history. What's left now is our top 3, and we're gonna get started with Toby Keith and Who's That Man?

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Our number one song by Joe Diffie has been released as a single cut from the same titled album, Third Rock from the Sun. It helped creating the image of Joe Diffie being a country music singer with a lot of humor.

And that wraps it up for this week's edition of the Retro Country Countdown. We have been chartlisting for the week ending October the 1st of 1994. Hope to see you all again next time when we're doing it again. Until then, so long and happy trails. I'm Thomas Mundt.

Yes, welcome to Digital Blues with me, Ashwin Smythe. Another week, another show. And we opened up with a track from the Jive Aces from their album that came out at the end of the month called Good Rockin' Tonight, The Roots of the King, and the track The Unmistakable CC Rider. Well, a brand new single, which is the first track off a new album from Crystal Shawanda. The album's called Homesick Indian Blues and is coming out later in the year. But the track I'm going to play you that's been released as a single is a tribute by Crystal to the great, great singer from the Mavericks. And it's called Come Unto Me, and it's completely recognisable.

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1: Hey, what's up, Garnetta? I was going through the emails and I see you have a show tonight. Just wondering if you still have me on the guest list.
0: Reading my emails? Who's

Yes, five tracks there, crossing various musical borders. We started off with, from Canada, Crystal Shawanda, from her album that comes out later this year, Homesick Indian Blues, and the fabulous song Come Unto Me, and of course Raoul Marlow, the singer of the Mavericks, who very sadly died earlier this year, a man with an absolutely magical voice, and he was instrumental in helping Crystal during her early career. She used to play at Tootsie's on Broadway in Nashville, and Raoul was a regular there, and he helped and supported her, and I know she reckons she owes him a big debt. Well, next up we had Annie Piper, from Australia originally, but now living in America. Her album called Men Are Like Potato Chips. I love that title. And the track, Naughty Nurse. And instantly put in mind of Naughty Night Nurse from the Hamsters. I have to look that out. Then we had Garnetta Cromwell and the Groove Masters. A single from them called Come As a Fan, Not As My Man. And then Jen Ford, another new name to me, another single that's just been released, and I Gotta Keep Living, like that immensely. And then Leanne Atherton, her album called Good God, and a bit of gospel there for you with the track Joy. Well, next up we have Mr. Chris O'Leary. He has an album out on Alligator Records called Blue Collar, and this track called After 2 a.m.

There's three tracks there featuring some fine harmonica playing. We started with Chris O'Leary from his album on Alligator Records called Blue Collar, and the track After 2 AM. Really enjoying that album. The more I listen to it, the more I enjoy it. And then a track which is a single release from a forthcoming album from Jimmy Royal and the Regals. Looking forward to that. The album's called Snap Back, and it comes out in September. But the single that they've released just recently, called Don't Know Diddley, and just that rhythm is so infectious. It's just fabulous. And then from Australia, Phil Coyne and the Wayward Aces. They have an album out called White Knuckle Time, and taken from that, the track Checking Up on My Baby. Well, over the last few months, I've played a number of tracks from Thomas Heppel. He has an EP called Rollin' and Tumblin', and he released single after single after single from it. And the final single has now been released, and it's called Terraplane. Terraplane, even. So here it is, Thomas Heppel from Rollin' and Tumblin' and Terraplane.

Yes, three interesting tracks there. We started off with Thomas Heppel and Terraplane Blues, the final track from his EP Rollin' and Tumblin'. Then from Elliot Morris, a single that he's released, called Catch Me If You Can. And then we finished up with a song which very definitely is a song for our times, isn't it? From a band called Electric Eight Ball, a new band, and they have an EP called Electric Eight Ball coming out very, very soon, and the track that I played, Instagram Man, and yes, very apposite, I think. Well, next up we have a track from the Digital Blues album of the month for this month, from PK Mayo. I played a track last week, and it's called All Before Yesterday, and this track is Gimme a Break, Bartender, I hope, anyway.

0: sugar plum.
1: Yes, certainly. I have to fade that because I have a beautiful track to finish off for the show this week. It's from the Anthony Paul Soul Orchestra featuring Willie Jordan, a great album called What Can We Do? And this is Blue Mood Indica. Bye for now, and thanks for your company.

0: come down and join me? You know, I'm waiting for you.
1: You better dig it, you hear?